0: Gibson, what about some music?
1: 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Votre balade sonore sur la radio Cause Commune 93.1 FM.

have power and money, but you are mortal. 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

Boyd, say your name. Rakita Boyd, say your name. Rakia Boyd, won't you say your name? Latasha Walton, say your name. Latasha Walton, say your name. Latasha Walton, say your name. Say your name, won't you say your name? A Tatiana Jefferson, a Tatiana Jefferson, a Tatiana.

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2: 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Perhaps you've caught it already on your radio. 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
1: I just wish the media would get hold of this and quit running it down. It's a good little town.
2: Yeah.
1: One thing about it, though, it keeps a lot of people away.

controlling those. Okay. Okay. Okay. Okay. Okay. Okay. Okay. Okay. Okay. Okay. Okay. Okay. Okay. Okay. Okay. Okay. Okay. Okay. Okay. Okay. Okay. Okay. Okay. Okay. Okay. Okay. Okay. Okay. Okay. Okay. Okay. Okay. Okay. Okay. Okay. Okay. Okay. Okay. Okay. Okay. Okay. Okay. Okay. Okay. Okay. Okay. Okay. Okay. Okay. Okay. Okay. Okay. Okay. Okay. Okay. Okay. Okay. Okay. Okay. Okay. Okay. Okay. Okay. Okay. Okay. Okay. Okay. Okay. Okay. Okay. Okay. Okay. Okay. Okay. Okay. Okay. Okay. Okay. Okay. Okay. Okay. Okay. Okay. Okay. Okay. Okay. Okay. Okay. Okay. Okay. Okay. Okay. Okay.

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Divine love is 99. 99 is love divine.

0: business. 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Yeah, that means I'm brighter. I hope I no live no way.
1: Okay, Street Fighter.
0: Yeah, we no live no way. Call him Street Fighter.
2: Oh, you can
0: call him Street Fighter. Street Fighter.
1: What's Street Fighter?
0: Girl.
3: Do what?

Okay, Houston, as I stand out here in the wonders of the unknown in Hadley,

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I wonder about equality and the right to be wrong, and the fallen leaves and the plain and dying and silly love songs. But then why do you ask about all those things if you don't have any answers? It's too much and it all goes too fast, to the point where sometimes my vision blurs, just like when you're in a car and you try to count the trees on the side of the road. Could it be a dream? Wait, was that you or me? Sometimes I have a really hard time figuring out where you start and where I end. When you're not here, you're everywhere. Do you know how it feels to be alone? And to have so much on your mind that when you close your eyes, your eyelids seem to be on fire? And even the tears can put it down. And that they stay here anyway. Do you ever get lonely? Like the sun on a summer's day. Like the last feel of summer breeze you'll ever feel. What does it take to feel at ease? Is it a good night in bed? Or a kiss on the cheek? Or a good song stuck in your head? Are you there?

Eva, my friend, you help my pituitary gland bend and break like